0: which matter? The rustle of a warm bag of chips. The bite of salt and vinegary goodness. A seagull squawking.
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19: The top stories this hour. It's understood the Prime Minister won't try to block Andy Burnham from becoming Labour's candidate in the Makefield by-election. It's after the local MP quit to make way for the Mayor of Greater Manchester to return to Parliament. Our reporter Owen Ahrens has more.
20: Well, ever since Sir Keir Starmer's job first looked like it could be on the brink earlier this week, all eyes have been on Burnham because he's seen as a potential front-runner in any leadership election. Now he's got the chance to get back into the Commons, but it's anything but straightforward. First, Labour's NEC have got to let him stand, something they refused to do earlier this year. Then he's got to actually win the seat, no easy feat when Reform picked up dozens of council seats in Wigan in this month's local elections. Then, if he wins, he's got to get the backing of enough Labour MPs, launch a leadership challenge and win that contest. It's only after all that we could see him on the steps of number 10.
19: Meanwhile, James Murray is replacing Wes Streeting as Health Secretary after his resignation sparked claims of a leadership challenge. The US president has hailed a very strong relationship with China as a second day of talks continue in Beijing. Donald Trump says he and Xi Jinping have already discussed trade, saying they were able to settle problems other people wouldn't have been able to solve. He also says they've spoken about the conflict in Iran.
0: We feel very similar, right? We want that to end. We don't want them to have a nuclear weapon. We want the straits open. We're closing it now. I mean, they closed it, then we closed it on top of them. But we want the straits open.
19: Two young people are being treated for meningitis after a student died in Reading. Health officials say the risk to the general public is currently low. Retail figures in Scotland have fallen for a second month running, with economists saying the Middle East conflict is damaging consumer confidence. Total sales dropped by 1.2% in April. And Asda's been named the cheapest supermarket for branded groceries for a third consecutive month. Consumer Group Which has found its standard prices beat the loyalty card deals at Tesco and Sainsbury's.
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19: Sunny spells and showers for much of the UK today, highs at around 14 Celsius. That's the latest. I'm Becky Cahill.
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0: It is Friday, the 15th of May, 2026. 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
1: Ooh.
0: Make your own pizza at home, order in, or gather some friends for a pizza crawl through town to enjoy the ever-popular pizza party day.
1: Who's ever been on a pizza crawl? How many pizzas are you going to eat? Mark, producer Mark's been on a pizza crawl.
0: Hypebeast Womble, you've been on a pizza crawl.
1: Yeah, well, those are all-you-can-eat buffets back in the 90s that were massive.
0: Is it, like a slice per place?
2: It was like a pub crawl, but with pizza.
1: Yeah.
0: Yeah, okay.
1: It must be
0: ask a stupid question.
1: You must be in pain by the end of that. Come on.
0: Goodness me.
1: Dear listener, you must eat pizza.
0: I didn't know there were enough pizza places to do a crawl, though. That's what I mean.
1: I think they've just invented. Mark's the only person in the world that's ever been on a pizza crawl.
0: The problem I have when it comes to pizza is that my daughter, who is 7 years old, she likes pizza,
1: yeah,
0: but she doesn't really, and I haven't got the heart to break it to her, because she's like, I love pizza, Dad, but I don't want any cheese, any tomato, any topping.
1: It's just bread.
0: So I have to take it all off. It's such a waste of money for a start. Yeah, I'm there like picking off bits of cheese and putting it in. Yeah, but then when I have her friends over, when I do school collection, they all like pizza, so they all like it in a different way. I have to split it into like extra cheese for Emily, no cheese for Evie. Yasmina's getting all the tomatoes.
1: That's when you need a Four Seasons, isn't it? Each quarter with a different topping.
0: This is what they invented.
1: Everyone's
0: this for me,
1: happy.
0: Haven't they?
1: Yeah, everyone's happy with that.
0: Anyway, it is your National Pizza Party Day, so if you fancy one of those in your life, today is the day to do it. Or if you fancy going on a pizza crawl, because of course they happen all the time through towns,
1: Mark's
0: up and down and around
1: one
0: the land.
1: Next weekend in Bookham. So do join in.
0: If you're in the Surrey area this weekend, he's on with the show.

0: It is Friday morning, and yes, look at that. It is really rather early, which is why before 7, we are going to give you the chance to win a Wickes gift card worth £250. If you've got a project on the go, this is the one for you. All will be explained shortly. £150,000 could be all yours by the end of the day today. Someone has to win. Take a listen to our recent winners.
1: Oh my God.
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1: I can't believe it.
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3: Andy Burnham says he wants to return to Westminster to make politics work properly as pressure grows on Sir Keir Starmer to stand down. The Mayor of Greater Manchester is expected to stand in the Makerfield by-election following the resignation of Josh Simons. James Murray is the new Health Secretary after Wes Streeting quit yesterday. The Chinese government says there's no point in continuing the Iran war as talks with Donald Trump continue. Beijing's foreign ministry says finding a solution to the conflict is beneficial to the whole world, as it called for the Strait of Hormuz to be reopened. Two young people are being treated for meningitis after a student died in Reading. Health officials say the risk to the general public is currently low. And finally, Asda has been named the cheapest supermarket for branded groceries for a third consecutive month. Consumer Group Which found its standard prices beat the loyalty card deals at Tesco and Sainsbury's. That's the latest. I'm Becky Cahill.
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4: Two teams battling for Champions League qualification meet this evening when Liverpool go to Aston Villa. A win for either side would secure them a place in Europe's top club competition next season. Arne Slot says he understands the criticism he's been getting from angry Liverpool fans.
5: They have every right to have their opinion, and in this modern time everyone can share his opinion as well. By the way, this happened 10, 15 years ago as well, but then you did it in a pub and not everyone heard it.
4: Spying charges involving Southampton may not be heard until Tuesday, placing a question mark over the timing of next Saturday's Championship playoff final with Hull City. The club were charged with spying on a training session held by semi-final opponents Middlesbrough. The EFL say they're continuing to plan for the final as scheduled. Bolton are just one game away from a return to the Championship. They're into the League One playoff final after beating Bradford City. And defending champion Scotty Scheffler's claimed a share of the first round lead at golf's US PGA Championship. Rory McIlroy finished a difficult first day seven shots back. A record 33 players are within two shots of the lead.
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3: Sunny spells and showers for much of the UK today. Highs at around 14 Celsius. That's the latest. I'm Becky Cahill.
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0: 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And yes, we are playing speedy songs. Matt, remind everybody how this works, please.
1: Well, Dave, we've taken five big hits from an absolute radio artist and we've sped them right up. 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
0: So, who is this? 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The time is 6:38 and 43 seconds. We'll pick someone at random. You've got 5 minutes to enter. All the T's and C's are online.

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It is your Friday morning, and right now on The Breakfast Show, an opportunity has presented itself to win a Wickes gift card worth £250. We are playing Speedy Songs. I have sped up five big hits from an absolute radio artist. Who is this?

0: joining us right now, currently in Yorkshire, fan of the main station, but also a self-confessed flicker, is Stuart. Good morning, Stuart.
1: Good morning, Dave. Good morning, team.
0: Oh, great you on the show, Stu. So, who is it?
1: It's Oasis.
0: It is Oasis, of course it is. Well done, Stu. You head into the weekend, £250 richer to spend in Wicks. Have a fabulous weekend, and thank you ever so much for joining us. And that was all thanks, of course, to our good friends with DIY Benefits Wicks. 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

0: It is Friday morning, and coming up next on The Breakfast Show, 10 weeks of tickets returns. 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
5: Top stories this hour. The Prime Minister could face another day of turmoil after the Mayor of Greater Manchester said he'll stand for Labour in a by-election. Yesterday, Makefield MP Josh Symons quit to potentially make way for Andy Burnham to return to Parliament and possibly challenge Sir Keir Starmer. Work and Pensions Secretary Pat McFadden says the PM just wants to get on with the job.
13: Well, the Prime Minister's got a deep sense of duty to the country. I accept it's been a dramatic week, lots of turbulence, resignations, statements, Josh Symons standing down. The Prime Minister didn't create any of this, and he's been determined to stay on, do his duty, do his job.
5: James Murray has replaced Wes Streeting as Health Secretary, who quit yesterday. The US President's described his trip to China as an incredible visit. Donald Trump says he and Xi Jinping have made some fantastic trade deals, discussed the war in Iran, and as friends, sorted out some problems others wouldn't have been able to settle. Two young people are being treated for meningitis after a student died in Reading. One of the cases has been confirmed as meningitis B. Laura Safe has more for us.
19: Meningitis is an infection that spreads with close contact and can be serious if it's not treated quickly. The symptoms include a high temperature, cold hands and feet, and a rash. Earlier this year, there was a large outbreak linked to a nightclub in Kent. Now, the UK Health Security Agency says it's getting in touch with close contacts of three cases in Reading and offering antibiotics as a precaution. It says the risk to the wider public currently remains low.
5: The number of Childline counselling sessions about online sexual abuse has jumped by over a third in the last year. The NSPCC says it delivered 2,400 of them between April 2025 and this March. And finally this morning, if you happen to have a butterfly preference, then you're being urged to cast a vote. Butterfly Conservation is looking to find out which of the insects is the nation's favourite.
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6: The EFL's warned next Saturday's Championship playoff final could be postponed if a disciplinary commission rules against Southampton. They've announced the hearing into allegations of spying on a Middlesbrough training session will take place on or before next Tuesday. Aston Villa host Liverpool tonight, with both clubs looking to wrap up Champions League qualification. A win for either side would seal a place. Whatever happens tonight, Villa boss Unai Emery is proud of his side.
20: Last year they won the Premier League to be there. Even, of course, fighting with Arsenal and Manchester City at the beginning. And we are with the same point like then, of course, it's something fantastic.
6: The playoffs continue in League Two, with Salford at home to Grimsby and Notts County take on Chesterfield in the semi-final second legs. And Rory McIlroy says he paid the price for straying into the rough at the US PGA Championship golf as he finished a difficult first day seven shots back. Scotty Scheffler claimed a share of the first round lead, but it's a contested leaderboard with six others also at the top.
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5: Sunny spells and showers for much of the UK today, highs at around 14 Celsius. That's the latest. I'm Becky Cahill.
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0: Coming up to 12 minutes past 7 on your Friday morning. Thanks for joining us here on Absolute Radio, where real music matters, which is why Felix White from the Maccabees is our new stablemate. His brand new show already started. You can listen back to it right now on Rayo, and Felix will return with a brand new episode this coming Sunday night from 10 p.m. But right now on The Breakfast Show, well, of course, you know it. The social ammunition. Matt, what's going on?
1: Well, one story's going viral at the moment. People are calling it the ultimate level of petty. A new way to deal with noisy neighbours from Glasgow. So someone in a big block of flats in the Springburn area was playing loud music in the middle of the week. Antisocial behaviour, right? So instead of calling the local council to deal with it, someone who lived in the block of flats got an AI voice app and had written a long message and then started blasting it out on a speaker outside the block of flats to the entire scheme. So on a loop, like, for about half an hour.
0: Goodness just mate. So,
1: and calling out the very specific flat where the person lives. Here it is.
2: Good evening to the residents of the building. A polite reminder that some people are trying to sleep at night and wake up early for work. Unfortunately, the ongoing late-night music and noise coming from flat 8B has made it difficult to rest for many nights now. Please show some consideration for your neighbours and keep the volume down after quiet hours. Thank you.
0: Well, that just played on...
1: Yeah, just kept playing for
0: Judge Dredd.
1: Yeah, it feels very futuristic, doesn't it? Very sci-fi, but yeah, very specific about the flat it's coming from as well. 8B, we see you. Everyone in the whole block knows it's you now. Amazing.
0: Come on, 8B. Keep it down a little bit, but, just in the week.
1: But
0: come
1: yeah,
0: on.
1: Also sort of fighting fire with fire, really, because like that loud blasted noise may have woken up a baby
0: yeah,
1: or something.
0: That's true. That started at 2 a.m. So,
1: so I'm not sure it's the best way to deal with the situation, but it's amazing anyway, and I'll share it on my Instagram stories for you later on. I'll also share this story that the Strokes were a big influence on Arctic Monkeys' early work, and now we've come full circle because Julian Casablancas, they're now back playing live again, the Strokes, and Julian Casablancas, the frontman, has done an impression of Alex Turner on stage.
0: On stage?
1: Yeah, yeah, this clip's surfaced. He's doing it. He's just doing a normal gig and suddenly he breaks into like the new style Alex Turner, the new crooner lounge singer version right. that we've got of Arctic Monkeys at the moment. Here is the clip.
3: Hope you have a good time. Hope you didn't have to travel too far. That sounded like very modern Arctic Monkeys.
1: I don't know what he says.
0: Oh, I love
1: at
0: it
1: the
0: when bands
1: there.
0: Do that, when they make the talking bits
1: yeah,
0: funny.
1: Yeah,
0: I really
1: I know,
0: do.
1: It's
0: I love
1: amazing.
0: It.
1: That little bit where he just goes. Just sort of gibbering in a northern sort of lounge singer style. The lead singer of the Strokes. Madness. That is your social ammo action. It's viral, it's trending, it's gaining traction.

0: Thank you ever so much for joining us here on The Breakfast Show, where as we head into the weekend, I have a little question to ask you all, and that is, do you have an unusual trust issue? Because regular listeners to The Breakfast Show will know we are compiling the comprehensive list of the UK's unusual trust issues, and our mission to make it the most comprehensive list on planet Earth continues right now. In the past, you have divulged to the group that you have issues, trust issues, with people who have first names as their surnames. For example, Leona Graham, back from 10.
1: Yeah.
0: People who constantly smile, people who wear Cuban heels, people who go to the pub just for the quiz. People who carry a comb in their pocket.
1: That's very old school, isn't it?
0: Trust issue right there. People who whistle their approval. People who wear red trousers.
1: Yes.
0: People who close their eyes when they talk to you, especially when they raise their eyebrows so their eyelids are stretched over their eyeballs and then they really protrude.
1: Oh, yeah. They always do it to emphasise a point, don't they? And I really mean this because I've got my eyes closed. Bizarre.
0: People who don't move their arms when they walk. And, of course, one of the first unusual trust issues we ever added to the list, people with tiny mouths.
1: Yes.
0: So, as I say, just before we go into the weekend, what else can we stick on the list? The number is 81215. That is 81215. Get them in to me right now. But first, this. £350,000 could be all yours by the end of the day. Imagine what it would feel like seeing all that cash in your account. Wednesday's winner, listener Emma, couldn't believe it when she saw her phone light up.
2: Oh my goodness, I cannot believe this.
0: So enter now, get in the draw, and tonight you could be winning £350,000. 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It's for over 18s only. And lines are going to close at 5 p.m. today. 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
26: Problems this Friday morning in Shropshire for the M54, which remains closed eastbound from this morning's serious accident between Junction 3 for All Brighton and Junction 2 for Wolverhampton, with traffic being diverted by the A41 Newport Road. And queues in Northampton, Shenangeard West on the A14, an overturned vehicle partially blocking the carriageway between Junctions 9 and 8, the Kettering exit. And queues in West Sussex heading south on the A23 out of Crawley this morning. They're holding the traffic there following a collapsed manhole as we're at the M23 at Junction 11 for Pease Pottage.

0: 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You'll be looking for the no repeat guarantee, love. 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

0: 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Keep them coming. 8, 12, 15. We want to continue to compile the list of the UK's most unusual trust issues. 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
0: 10 weeks of tickets, and yet again, we have your chance to be a VIP, no less. You'll be going for the entire weekend to the Neighbourhood Weekender, where across a couple of days, you'll see Richard Ashcroft, one of the all-time great live performers right there, Kaiser Chiefs, Cast, Blossoms, DMAs, Shed 7, Razorlight, The Fratellis, and many more. And once again, we're playing a show favourite in the shape of Bago Bands. Matt, how does it work?
2: Well, thankfully, Curtis Twitcher has gone back to Rainbow, so we're playing this one again. Bago Bands. So it's where I've packed my big festival bag.
0: Of course
2: it's
0: massive. Have.
2: It's way too big. I'm taking too much stuff. But hidden inside the bag are a series of things I'm taking with me to the Neighbourhood Weekender that relate to questions about the bands on the bill. We're looking for one caller to come to air, answer three questions correctly, and you win your way into the festival.
0: So the questions are but three, and they are multiple choice. So if you'd like to come on air and play Bago Bands, well, you've got until 7:40 to call me, and the number is 0330 123 1215. That is 0330 123 1215. T's and C's for this are online.
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5: Queues now in Somerset, as you'd north on the M5. An accident partially blocking the exit slip to Bridgewater South on the A38 Taunton Road at Junction 24. And length delays in Surrey, as you'd north on the A3 towards Guildford. The carriageway now blocked from this morning's accident at Compton. And you've got queues in Northamptonshire, as you'd west on the A14. An overturned vehicle partially blocking the carriageway between Junctions 9 and 8. The Kettering exits. And problems in Shropshire this morning for the M54. Still closed eastbound from this morning's serious accident from Junction 3 for All Brighton to Junction 2 for Wolverhampton.
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0: tickets. And for the final time this week, as part of 10 weeks of tickets, we've got your chance to be a VIP at the Neighbourhood Weekender as we play Bag-O Bands. Matt's packed up his festival bag, and residing inside are a series of items which relate to questions about the bands on the bill. Get all three questions right and you're heading to the Neighbourhood Weekender as a VIP. And joining us right now, we have Mark in Warrington. Good morning, Mark.
1: Good morning, Dave.
0: Welcome along to the show. Mark joins us every morning on Absolute Radio 90s. Mark, good luck. It's time for Matt to get rummaging. Here we go.
2: Okay, let's look inside my bank today. Whoa. It's really heavy today. I need to create a little bit of space in here. I need to empty it out. Like, let's get some of this stuff out. One shed, two sheds, three sheds. Can you see where this is going?
0: Wow, yeah.
2: Four sheds, five sheds, six sheds, seven sheds,
0: Seven
2: Dave.
0: Sheds.
2: No wonder it was so cumbersome. I was carrying around seven sheds in it. Shed Seven.
0: Okay, Mark, which of these is a song by Shed Seven? Is it Going for Gold or is it Getting a Bit Old so Prob Won't Win the Gold?
1: Going for Gold.
0: Correct. That is one down and two to go. Yeah. Little quick rummage here, yeah. Matthew,
2: so
0: please.
2: Unzip it again, yeah. Now I've made a bit of space. Let's see what else is in it. Now, I never attend the festival without my signed picture of Jodie Comer, taken from the promo run of the 2018 British black comedy spy thriller Killing Eve. Very good, yes. It's Villanelle. That's who
0: Villanelle.
2: It is.
0: Villanelle. Okay, question two, Mark. Gene Gallagher is the lead singer of rock band Villanelle. But who's Gene's dad? Is it Liam Gallagher or Dorking Wanderers midfielder Dan Gallagher?
1: Liam Gallagher.
0: Is correct. Yes. So just one more question remaining. Wow. Little
2: good
0: rummage for you.
2: To Dan Gallagher, though.
0: Here
2: yeah.
0: we go.
2: That's one last rummage there. Ah, here it is. Yeah, I mentioned it earlier in the week. I like to chill out in between sets at festivals.
0: Cool.
2: But what better way to chill than with my Super Nintendo and a copy of my favourite computer game, Super Mario Brothers? Ah, there they are, Mario and Luigi. My favourite, Fratellis, because Fratelli is, of course, Italian for brothers.
0: Okay, so complete the name of this Fratellis song, Chelsea Flower Show, or Chelsea Dagger?
1: Chelsea Dagger.
0: You've done it,
2: yes, Mark.
1: Yeah.
0: You are a VIP at the Neighbourhood Weekend.
2: So tough.
0: Congratulations. Thanks for joining us on 90s, my man. Have a beautiful weekend.
1: Thanks very much, Dave. Thanks, guys.
0: Cheers, Mark. Take care of yourself. So next week on 10 Weeks of Tickets, we'll be fully focused on you seeing Wet Leg live.

0: Coming up next here on The Breakfast Show on your Friday morning. Well, today is the day Make Me A Winner guarantees to give one individual £350,000. 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
1: Yes, it happens a lot.
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7: The top stories this hour. It's understood the Prime Minister won't try to block Andy Burnham from becoming Labour's candidate in the Makerfield by-election. It comes after the local MP stepped aside, potentially paving a way for the Mayor of Greater Manchester to return to Parliament. Our reporter Owen Arendt has more.
10: Well, ever since Sir Keir Starmer's job first looked like it could be on the brink earlier this week, all eyes have been on Burnham because he's seen as a potential front-runner in any leadership election. Now he's got the chance to get back into the Commons, but it's anything but straightforward. First, Labour's NEC have got to let him stand, something they refused to do earlier this year. Then he's got to actually win the seat. No easy feat when Reform picked up dozens of council seats in Wigan in this month's local elections. Then, if he wins, he's got to get the backing of enough Labour MPs, launch a leadership challenge, and win that contest. It's only after all that we could see him on the steps of number 10.
7: Meanwhile, James Murray is replacing Wes Streeting as Health Secretary after his resignation sparked claims of a leadership challenge. The US president's hailed a very strong relationship with China as the second day of talks continue in Beijing. Donald Trump says he and Xi Jinping have already discussed trade, saying they were able to settle problems other people wouldn't have been able to solve. He also says they've spoken about the conflict in Iran.
18: We feel very similar, right? We want that to end. We don't want them to have a nuclear weapon. We want the straits open. We're closing it now. They closed it, then we closed it on top of them. But we want the straits open.
7: Two young people are being treated for meningitis after a student died in Reading. Health officials say the risk to the general public is currently low. Retail sales in Scotland have fallen for a second month in a row. They dropped by 1.2% in April, with experts partly blaming low consumer confidence on the war in the Middle East. And Sir James Dyson and Sir Jim Ratcliffe have once again been named as some of the wealthiest people in the UK. The tech entrepreneur and Manchester United co-owner feature on this year's Sunday Times Rich List.
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19: A hearing into football's Spygate row may not be held until Tuesday, placing a question mark over the timing of next Saturday's Championship playoff final. Southampton were charged with spying on a training session for opponents Middlesbrough. Borough boss Kim Hellberg says it's sad it's affected the battle for promotion to the Premier League.
20: It breaks my heart in terms of all those things I believe in. I think that is the thing. And I don't care if that's different rules in other countries. I think this is England. I think football is the biggest thing.
19: The EFL say they're continuing to plan for the final as scheduled. Champions League qualifications at stake this evening when Liverpool go to Aston Villa. A win for either side would secure their place. Bolton and Stockport are now just one game away from a place in the Championship. Bolton sealed their spot in the League One playoff final last night after beating Bradford City. And defending champion Scottie Scheffler's claimed a share of the first round lead at golf's USPGA Championship. Rory McIlroy finished a difficult first day, seven shots back.
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7: Sunny spells and showers for much of the UK today. Highs at around 14 Celsius. That's the latest. I'm Becky Cahill.
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0: Welcome along to the Dave Berry Breakfast Show, a breakfast show that sees me press a big green button every weekday morning at 9 a.m. Today is no different. Once I press that big green button, you will not hear the same song twice as you hurtle towards your well-earned weekend. Basically, the no-repeat guarantee is on the way between 9 and 5. But right now, with your help, we are compiling a list of the UK's most unusual trust issues. Of course, previously, with your help, we have added things like people who wear Cuban heels, people who wear red trousers, people who close their eyes when they talk to you, especially when they raise their eyebrows so their eyelids are stretched over their eyeballs and then it makes them really protrude. And, of course, the legendary people with tiny mouths. Yes. So they're all locked in. And our journey continues this morning. Andy from Stoke, he doesn't trust anyone who doesn't like Pink Floyd.
1: Oof, it's a hard line to take, isn't it?
0: Well, yeah, I mean, I'm kind of, well,
1: I quite like them. Yeah,
0: he quite like them.
1: Does he trust me?
0: I don't think he does. I don't think any people do, to be honest.
1: No, they don't.
0: Paul from Bridge End, I don't trust anyone who orders half a pint of real ale.
1: Ooh. Yes, I suppose that's a good point, isn't it?
0: Is it?
1: Yeah.
0: Oh, well, you won't trust me because I've never had a pint of real ale or half a pint of real ale.
1: If you're going to have real ale, you may as well go the whole pint.
0: Have a pint.
1: Or one of those people who has a little sample of each one at the bar.
0: Oh, those
1: and that takes them about 10 minutes.
0: I'm using the word trapped. I got trapped behind one of those. An American tourist guy at a pub in London. Like, I couldn't bear it.
1: No.
0: Now, I am actually guilty of doing the following.
1: Oh, yes.
0: However, I feel untrustworthy when I do it.
1: So I agree with you,
0: but I am.
1: Yeah.
0: So I don't trust people who wear their jumpers over their shoulders. I have done this.
1: I've seen you do it.
0: But fear not, my friends rib me for doing it.
1: Yeah, yeah.
0: You know.
1: It has to be done.
0: But I don't feel trustworthy doing it. I feel like a cad.
1: Yeah, yes, you do. Yeah, yeah. But if it's hot and you've got to take your jumper off, where else are you going to put it? You can't tie it around your waist
0: like a school child,
1: can you? So you've got to put it somewhere.
0: Yeah. I don't trust people who lick their lips constantly while talking to you. Louis in Manchester.
1: Small-mouthed, lip-licking people of the UK, yeah. We see you.
0: Linda says, I don't trust people who stick their tongue out in a cutesy way.
1: Ooh, oh, yeah. Right, yeah.
0: Like TikTokers.
1: People do on social media while doing a peace sign.
0: Yeah. You are seen, Linda. keep them coming. 8, 12, 15. Those unusual trust issues that us, the fine folk of the UK, have.
2: Chile.

0: Dave, Matt, I have a massive trust issue with people who wear Velcro shoes unless it's for medical reasons or they are under the age of 8, says Kieran in Bedford.
1: Oh, yeah, in the sort of early noughties, I had a phase of Velcro trainers that I quite liked.
0: Oh, well, the kind of Adidas Gazelles
1: with the three...
0: I remember those.
1: Three Velcro strips. That felt okay then, but yeah, I suppose it's now... It's young or old, really, isn't
0: it? Yeah, young or old. I don't trust people who say knock, knock when they've already entered the room.
1: Yeah. Who does
0: Steve
1: that?
0: From Leicester. And finally, Dave, I don't trust anyone who buys sandwiches or wraps from small franchised petrol stations. Now that is
1: so specific.
0: That is as niche as it gets.
1: Yeah, that's a good point though, isn't it? Because their sandwiches are a bit weird, aren't they? They're not.
0: It's
1: not
0: always
1: usual,
0: grated cheese with Branston, isn't it?
1: Yeah.
0: In Clingfield.
1: Yeah, not in the proper sandwich box, not sealed in a sandwich box like the normal places. But yeah.
0: But needs must sometimes.
1: Yeah, and they feel like they've been there for too long.
0: Don't go in on them.
1: Yeah,
0: Matt.
1: No. But you should support local independent shops, really.
0: Well, that's what
1: you,
0: we always say on this show. So there we go. Whether it be sandwiches or wraps from franchise petrol stations, people say knock knock when they're already in the room, or people sticking out their tongue in a cutesy way, your trust issues are strange and we love it. Thank you ever so much. We'll continue to compile this list on The Breakfast Show real soon. But now, this. £150,000 could be all yours by the end of the day today. Someone has to win. Take a listen to our recent winners.
2: Oh my God.
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20: Long delays in Shropshire this morning as at east on the M54. The carriage road remains closed from a serious accident from Junction 3 at Albrighton to Junction 2 for Wolverhampton. And long delays in Northamptonshire as at west on the A14. An overturned vehicle partially blocking the carriage road between Junctions 9 and 8 for Kettering, with queues back towards Findon at Junction 11. They're holding the traffic anti-clockwise on the M25 to move a broken down lorry just after Junction 29 for Romford. And lengthy queues in Surrey heading towards Guildford as the A3 remains partially blocked northbound from this morning's accident at Compton.

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0: It is Friday morning, and right now on The Breakfast Show, just before nine, will become shout-out time. Yes, we will read your name and location out loud on the show if you can be really rather good at wordplay. And we take inspiration from the social ammunition earlier in the week when a comedian by the name of Natasha discussed the rise of the pistachio nut from the nut's point of view.
1: I think you could say it's been a crazy couple of years. No, I'm really grateful for all the opportunities. Thank you so much to Dubai, of course, for sort of launching me into the spotlight. I'm a butter now, which is crazy to think about, because previously it was sort of just peanut and then almond that really had that opportunity. They've been great, sure, though, just giving me some advice on all the publicity and attention. And yeah, I am on croissants in a sort of hardened shell quite a lot now, which I really can't get behind completely. I don't think it quite works, but no, look, I'm here to serve my purpose, and I can't wait to see what the future brings. I'm not closing myself off to any opportunities, for sure. Yeah. All right.
2: So thanks. Pleased for pistachios.
0: They're so really lovely work from Natasha on TikTok, and it does inspire the smash, because this morning we want you to nut the playlist. Yes, okay. Anything to do with nuts and anything to do with music brought together for puns at 8, 12, 15. It is imperative that you include your name and where you are. So just before 9 can be shout-out time. Johnny Cashew.
2: Oh, good, good.
0: You pecan, call me Al.
2: Oh, very nice, very nice.
0: Thank you. What you got, Matt?
2: Well, I've got, after we were talking about Pink Floyd earlier on trust issues, I've got another brick in the wall nut.
0: Very
2: of
0: good.
2: Course, and the 80s classic Cashew Goo Goo with two coconut shy.
0: Oh,
2: it's a double whammy.
0: It's a double whammy so early on in proceedings, Matthew. Well done. So it's over to you. It is time to nut the playlist. 8, 12, 15 is the number. Start getting them into us right now.

0: 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Yes, it is wordplay fun so that you can earn a shout out. Francis, great work on Return of the Mac. Academia and Michael, simply the chest nut.
1: Yes.
0: Of course. 8, 12, 15. There's more coming next.
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21: Station now in Leicestershire, as you're south on the M1. All traffic being held following an accident as we're at East Midlands Airport in the A42 at Junction 23A. And long delays in Shropshire this morning as the M54 remains closed eastbound from this morning's accident between Junction 3 for Albrighton and Junction 2 for Wolverhampton. Long queues in Cumbrian and Pontypool, although the A4042 has reopened from

0: This morning's accident at the Pontypool roundabout. And along his anti-clockwise on the M25, a broken down lorry still closing two lanes just after junction 29 for Romford.
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0: Right now on The Breakfast Show on your Friday morning, we are having some wordplay fun and giving you an opportunity to head into that weekend with a shout-out under your belt as we nut the playlist, of course.
1: Sounds so wrong.
0: Pine Time from Enzo in Sheffield.
1: Oh, of course, Pine Nuts, yes.
0: The Almond Brothers from Helen in Wigan. This one from Kane Sterling is a little bit of a reach, but I'm going to give it my best shot for you, Kay. Skunk Almond Antsy.
1: Oh, wow. Skunk Almond Antsy.
0: Skunk and Antsy.
1: It just doesn't work.
0: Skunk Almond Antsy.
1: You shouldn't have made the cut.
0: Almond Antsy. Skunk Almond Antsy.
1: Say it quickly.
0: Sorry,
1: yeah,
0: Kay.
1: Anyway.
0: Sorry. Cashewy Lewis and the News.
1: That's good. Good.
0: That's from Kay in Essex. KP and the Sunshine Band.
1: Of course.
0: Great use of brands there, Tony in Cornwall. And finally, from Derek in Sunderland, nothing compares to you.
1: Lovely work, Derek.
0: Lovely what you
1: stuff.
0: Got, Matt?
1: Sarah in Somerset's gone for Arctic Monkey Nuts.
0: Of course.
1: It was staring us in the face.
0: It was.
1: Robert says McColmond and Butler.
0: Yes, which is really good.
1: Vanessa in Poole says, dear Dave and the team, how about Pecan Blue? Really good 80s one there. And Paul in Edinburgh has gone for Shells Like Teen Spirit.
0: Bravo!
1: Nice.
0: Thank you, Paul, Vanessa, Robert, Sarah, Derek, Tony, both the Ks, Helen and Enzo. That is the smash for another week. You absolutely nailed it. Or smashed it, like you would a monkey nut.

0: Coming up in the final 60 minutes of the final show of the week. Well, the No Repeat Guarantee is going to guarantee you do not hear the same song twice. As well as that, you are going to need the details to enter Make Me a Winner. Pretty important you hear them, because today we are going to give away £350,000 to one individual. That is also guaranteed. And on top of all of that, Matt Dyson has the social ammunition, and it's one for all you cat lovers out there.
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4: The top stories this hour. One of the Prime Minister's biggest allies has admitted Sir Keir Starmer's unpopular, but is advising colleagues not to get involved in a pattern of changing leaders. Yesterday, Wes Streeting quit as Health Secretary, while the Mayor of Greater Manchester, Andy Burnham, is expected to stand in the Makerfield by-election. Both are moves seen as potentially setting up leadership challenges. Housing Secretary Steve Reid says new figures show why MPs should back the PM.
5: Our economy grew faster than any other of the seven major economies on the planet, and because of that, next week the Chancellor will stand up in the Chamber of the House of Commons and announce additional financial and other support for families and businesses that are suffering right now. Why would we throw that away?
4: The US President's described his trip to China as an incredible visit. Donald Trump says he and Xi Jinping have made some fantastic trade deals, discussed the war in Iran, and as friends sorted out some problems others wouldn't have been able to settle. Two young people are being treated for meningitis after a student died in Reading. One of the cases has been confirmed as meningitis B. Laura Safe has more for us.
6: Meningitis is an infection that spreads with close contact and can be serious if it's not treated quickly. Earlier this year, there was a large outbreak linked to a nightclub in Kent. Now, the UK Health Security Agency says it's getting in touch with close contacts of three cases in Reading and offering antibiotics as a precaution. It says the risk to the wider public currently remains low.
4: British Gas will pay £20 million over its treatment of customers who were forced to have a prepayment meter installed. An investigation by energy regulator Ofgem found the supplier failed to meet standards required when installing the devices and that it breached licence conditions designed to protect vulnerable customers. And Man United owner Sir Jim Ratcliffe and tech entrepreneur Sir Jim Dyson have once again been named among the wealthiest people in the UK. They've made the Sunday Times Rich List with net worths of £15 and £12 billion. Respectively.
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8: Aston Villa host Liverpool tonight, with both clubs looking to wrap up Champions League qualification. A win for either side would seal a place. Bolton and Stockport are now just one game away from a place in the Championship. Bolton sealed their spot in the League One playoff final last night after beating Bradford City. And with just 27 days to go, the official 2026 World Cup song is out today. Die Die features Colombian singer Shakira. The biggest World Cup involving 48 teams all kicks off on June the 11th.
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4: Sunny spells and showers for much of the UK today. Highs at around 14 Celsius. That's the latest. I'm Becky Cahill.

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0: It is Friday morning, and right now it is time for a unique sentence, because in the social ammunition, we are going to bookend your working week with piano cats. Matt.
1: Yes, we are, Dave, because we had Vanessa Carlton, but it was cats meowing to start the week. And now we have Dave the Cat Piano. He's a guy, you know, there was a kid's keyboard that was around a while ago, which is just a cat's face and the teeth, a little meow keys on the keyboard. Yeah. He's got one. He plays covers of different songs, and he's done a lovely version of Verdis Quo by Daft Punk, but it's all on his cat piano. So it's just meows. Here it is. You can hear him playing the kid's toy as well.
0: I like it.
1: Meow. What a tune this is as well.
0: Sounds like incidental music from Stranger Things.
1: Yeah, it does.
0: Meow, meow.
1: So, yeah, there we go. We bookended the week with cat music. I'll share it on my Instagram stories. You'll be meowing along with it later, and I've saved your data.

0: It is Friday morning. 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They reflect on Ian's, well, quite frankly, incredible career with the band so far. And Ian reveals what fans can expect from the brand new album, the brilliantly titled Splat. As I say, watch it right now in full on our YouTube channel. £350,000 could be all yours by the end of the day. Imagine what it would feel like seeing all that cash in your account. Wednesday's winner, listener Emma, couldn't believe it when she saw her phone light up.
1: Oh my goodness, God, I cannot believe this.
0: 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It's for over 18s only. And lines are going to close at 5pm today. 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

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On the main station, I'm going to play you The Great Divide by Noah Kahan. That's coming up before 10. Whereas over on Country, I think we all have our favourites. I won't name mine now. It's Dan and Shay, How Not To, on Country. It's Shay. And Noughties is offering up a modern-day classic in the shape of Wheatus and Teenage Dirtbag. 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

0: It is Friday morning, and now is the perfect time to take a little sneak peek ahead to the weekend that's coming down the road. And Matt Dyson, you and Fordy have done a switcheroo on Rock and Roll Football.
1: Yes, we have. We've moved to Sunday.
0: You've been relegated.
1: Yeah, we've moved to Sunday because I suppose the main focus is the Premier League, and all the games have moved to Sunday, and then on the final Sunday of the season, they all happen at the same time.
0: So that's 4 p.m.
1: the following weekend. But yeah, because of the FA Cup final, we've moved to Sunday. But this weekend, there's so much amazing football going on. Chelsea and Man City at Wembley, of course, and then at lunchtime on Saturday, that Celtic Hearts game. Absolutely huge.
0: It's been nail biting watching that, hasn't it?
1: Just after that really late VAR decision the other night. I mean, I really want Hearts to win the Scottish Premiership. The first team outside Glasgow to do it since the mid-80s. It could be massive.
0: So, if you want to, you can join Dan Noble on Saturday to see what goes down with those epic games of football. And then Fordy and Dyson returning with Rock and Roll Football on Sunday from 2 p.m. If you want to catch up on previous shows, you can do right now on Rayo.
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0: Thank you for joining us here on The Breakfast Show this morning. What a fun journey into the world of radio it has been. In fact, you can not only listen to this one on demand on Rayo, but if you want to hear all of the best bits with all the songs and ads and everything stripped out, the bits that we believe are the prime choice cuts of a week's worth of The Breakfast Show, we put it into podcast form for you. 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
1: You're like a ghost haunting the studio, I think, aren't you? 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
0: 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By the way, the final show of the week is named Small-Mouthed, Lip-Licking People of the UK.
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0: Right, we're going to be back with you Monday when 10 weeks of tickets will continue on The Breakfast Show. Your chance to see Wet Leg live later this summer. 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As always, stay safe, stay entertained. Arrivederci.

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16: Top stories this hour. The Prime Minister could face another day of turmoil after the Mayor of Greater Manchester said he'll stand for Labour in a by-election. Yesterday, Makefield MP Josh Simons quit to potentially make way for Andy Burnham to return to Parliament and possibly challenge Sir Keir Starmer. Work and Pensions Secretary Pat McFadden says the PM just wants to get on with the job.
17: Well, the Prime Minister's got a deep sense of duty to the country. I accept it's been a dramatic week, lots of turbulence, resignations, statements, Josh Simons standing down. The Prime Minister didn't create any of this and he's been determined to stay on.
16: The US President's described his trip to China as incredible. Donald Trump says he and Xi Jinping have made some fantastic trade deals. Two young people are being treated for meningitis after a student died in Reading. We're told the risk to the public is low. And British Gas is to pay £20 million over its treatment of customers who were forced to have a prepayment meter installed. The regulators found the supplier failed to meet required standards.
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16: Sunny spells and showers for much of the UK today. Highs at around 14 Celsius. That's the latest. I'm Becky Carhill.

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1: Good morning, it's Ben Burrell here. Let's continue the No Repeat Guarantee. Lenny Kravitz and the Beastie Boys will play after this from the Stone Roses.

Sounds which matter. Footsteps upstairs. Arguing upstairs. Hang on. Don't you live in a bungalow? Oh, and real music. That matters too. Absolute Radio 90s.

0: A step on a great, great Friday tune playing on Absolute Radio, and it's Ben Burrell here. Hope you're good and you're looking forward to the weekend. Big plans for me this weekend. I'm meeting up with some old uni friends and we're hanging out. There's like five of us, right? And we do this a couple of times a year. We hang out and try and desperately relive our youth. But instead of going out all night, we very much just stay in, have a couple of drinks, and then end up falling asleep on the sofa watching Match of the Day. It's quite the thing to witness. Let me tell you. That's my rock and roll weekend plans. I hope yours are as exciting, as thrilling as that. Let's continue the no repeat guarantee for a Friday morning. Iggy Pop and Everything But the Girl, sadly, on separate tracks, are coming up next.
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That is Everything But The Girl and Missing. 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And this is Ben Burrell here. 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

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And this is Ben Burrell here. You're listening to the No Repeat Guarantee. We are not repeating a single song whilst you're working. Another great

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15: The top story is this hour. One of the Prime Minister's biggest allies has admitted Sir Keir Starmer's unpopular, but is advising colleagues not to get involved in a pattern of changing leaders. Yesterday, Wes Streeting quit as Health Secretary, while the Mayor of Greater Manchester, Andy Burnham, is expected to stand in the Makerfield by-election moves, seen as potentially setting up leadership challenges. Housing Secretary Steve Reid tells us why he thinks the PM should stay put.
16: When we had the Conservatives in power, over their final 8 years, we had 9 education secretaries, 7 chancellors of the Exchequer and 5 prime ministers. And the result of all of that chaos was the economy flatlined, our public services collapsed, and the Tories went on to their worst defeat in 200 years. Now, Labour will not repeat the chaos.
15: Health officials insist the risk of meningitis remains low after a student in Reading died with the infection. 2 other people are being treated in hospital. And the lineup for tomorrow's Eurovision Grand Final in Vienna has been decided. Luxembourg, Sweden and Latvia are among countries eliminated last night.
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15: sunny spells and showers for much of the UK. Today, highs at around 14 Celsius. That's the latest. I'm Becky Cahill.

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0: 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You're listening to the No Repeat Guarantee. That means not a single song repeated whilst you are working. The only thing we do repeat is repeatedly telling you we are not repeating those songs. Yes, it is ironic. On the way next, I'm going to play you a really good tune from one of the best Radiohead albums. They released so many great records in the 90s and beyond, didn't they? I think their most dad rocky album, though, which is only a good thing in my book. That's coming up next.
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Where else would you get M People Moving On Up, preceded by Radiohead and Just? What a moment for us all. On the way next, at your chance to win 350 grand today, I will tell you more after Suede and Beautiful Ones.

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Anthony Bruni and Torn. That's playing on Absolute Radio 90s. This is Ben Burrell here. It's the No Repeats Guarantee. I have one of the greatest opening tracks to an album ever, an Ultranate on the way after midday. First, though, feel free to sing along to this.

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4: The top stories this hour. One of the Prime Minister's top team is calling for his colleagues to put country first, party second, and avoid a turbulent leadership contest. Housing Secretary Steve Reid admitted Sir Keir Starmer's not popular, with nearly 90 of his own MPs calling for him to stand down. This comes as the Mayor of Greater Manchester says he'll be asking for permission to stand in the Maker Field by-election. We've been finding out if people in that constituency would support Andy Burnham in the move, which could potentially set up his route to number 10.
1: He should stay where he is.
8: I'm not keen on Labour at present, tell you the truth, mate.
2: Yeah, I think he would. Yeah, definitely would.
11: Yeah.
2: Why not?
11: I hope it all works out for everybody.
4: Donald Trump has said his state visit to China was unforgettable and the two sides had reached many agreements and resolved many issues. The British Foreign Secretary, Yvette Cooper, will also be heading to Beijing for trade talks, but next month. And Sir James Dyson and Sir Jim Ratcliffe have once again been named as some of the wealthiest people in the UK. The tech entrepreneur and Manchester United co-owner feature on this year's Sunday Times Rich List.
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4: Sunny spells and showers for much of the UK today, highs at around 14 Celsius. That's the latest. I'm Becky Cahill.

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0: 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We're Absolute Radio 90s, and it's Ben Burrell here. Hope you're doing all right this afternoon. I'm going to play you a great, great solo song from Paul Weller and a tune you've not heard for ages. It's a Good Friday song, actually. That is on the way in the next 10 minutes.
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Mr. Paul Weller and Wild Wood. That's playing on Absolute Radio 90s. And this is the No Repeat Guarantee. As always, we like to spice it up with a song we don't often play, a song you might not have heard in a while. Let's get this on, shall we? This is perfect for a Friday.

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Adamski and Seal. That is Killer. And we're Absolute Radio 90s. That's me almost done for today. I am back here on Sunday from 3 doing the chart show. I'll see you then. I'll leave you with Semisonic and this from Nirvana. Have a great weekend.

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15: The top stories this hour. Wes Streeting says we need our best players on the pitch as he backed Andy Burnham to return as an MP. In a tweet, the former health secretary said the Greater Manchester Mayor is their party's best chance of winning the Makerfield by-election. But the housing secretary is calling on his colleagues to avoid a turbulent leadership contest. Steve Reid admits it's been a tough week for the government.
16: What happens when you're the leader of the government at a time when the public are so angry with the state of our public services and the economy is it focuses down on that individual.
15: The UK Health Security Agency has confirmed 2 young people being treated for meningitis in Reading are pupils at schools in the area. 3 cases have been identified, including 1 student in Oxfordshire who's died. And a medical expert warning the UK may see a small number of hantavirus cases after the cruise ship outbreak. Professor Emma Thompson heads a research centre at Glasgow University, one of just 2 in the UK looking into the rat-borne disease.
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15: Dry with sunny spells for many, a few scattered showers developing across England and Wales. That's the latest. I'm Alex Richardson.

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0: Fatboy Slim and Prezi on Absolute Radio 90. Some big shows lined up in the live arena for Fatboy Slim this summer, including one on Brighton Beach, which I'm very much looking forward to. Still to come, we have got a big special coming your way this weekend regarding the Manic Street Preachers. More on that on the way, and we'll play A Design for Life 2, plus Dodgy, Good Enough, very summery anthem, plays after this. Your No Repeat Guarantee rolls on.
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It is Absolute Radio 90s now. We are coming up to a big anniversary, the 30th actually, of the Manic Street Preachers record, Everything Must Go. It was a huge anthemic release, and it's one of those records that every person had. And still, we play the singles to this day, don't we? It's happening this Sunday night, the 17th at 9 p.m, hosted by Ben Burrell, featuring James Dean Bradfield from the band, producer of the record Mike Hedges, and journalist and presenter Miranda Sawyer as well. Rewinding the Dial to 1996, taken from the album itself, is this A Design for Life on Absolute Radio 90s.

0: question is, how mega is May? Well, it could be absolutely huge if you win this. £350,000 will be won today. Now, if you win, it's all yours. If you're still not convinced, we've had a winner already this week. Emma won a huge amount, and it could be you today. 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

Robert Miles and Children on Absolute Radio 90s this afternoon. It's so synonymous with so much of the dance music that hit the charts back then, and it was one of the first, I think, massive number one instrumentals that we have for a very, very long time. Now into something very, very different. But of no means less important at all. 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
23: The top stories this hour. Former Health Secretary Wes Streeting's backing Andy Burnham to be Labour's candidate in the upcoming by-election in Makerfield. Its ruling body will now decide if he can stand as both men weigh up a potential challenge to Keir Starmer's leadership. A hospital trust has admitted 48 staff members looked inappropriately at the medical records of victims of the Southport knife attack. An investigation found some staff at University Hospitals of Liverpool Group viewed patient files without a legitimate reason. A survivor of the attack says she's devastated and horrified by what's happened. The UK Health Security Agency has confirmed two young people being treated for meningitis in Reading are pupils at schools in the area. Three cases have been identified, including a student at a college in Oxfordshire who's died. Annex has agreed to strengthen protection for UK users under the agreement with the regulator. The social media site will review suspected illegal hate and terrorism-related posts within 24 hours on average.
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23: Dry with sunny spells for many, a few scattered showers developing across England and Wales. That's the latest. I'm Alex Richardson.

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1: It's just gone two. I'm Danielle Perry. How are you doing? For Friday Vibes, we have The Prodigy lined up on the way, some Oasis 2 plus The Charlatans. And haven't heard it for ages today. You haven't heard for a long time, I promise you that.

0: Don't Look Back in Anger on Absolute Radio 90s. I remember just looking around the arena watching Oasis perform that at those reunion shows, and there were people there with tears streaming down their faces. It means such an awful lot still to so many. And we actually voted it as your favourite song of the 90s a few years back when we did a poll. We love a poll. So yeah, it still kind of reigns triumphant in that arena. Up next, as I promised, haven't heard it for ages, and I don't think I've played this for years on the radio, and it comes from Wigfield. Saturday Night is on the way.
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Time now for Saturday night from the Italian Eurodance project Wigfield, fronted by Danish-born Sanni Charlotte Carlson. This was first released in 1992 in Italy. There was a dance and everything, of which you can still see many a video teaching you how to do it online. Haven't heard it for ages today, comes from Wigfield.

0: The question is, how mega is May? Well, it could be absolutely huge. If you win this, £350,000 will be won today. Now, if you win, it's all yours. 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

Set You Free on Absolute Radio 90s this Friday afternoon. So all this week we've been continuing with 10 weeks of tickets this afternoon from 4. Your final chance to win your way to Transmit Festival this summer. Also online, tickets with Grouse with Dermot Kennedy. Next week, win your way to see Wet Leg on the Dave Berry Breakfast Show and Mumford & Sons. Hometown Bush & Ritchie, they have tickets for that. And if you fancy winning your way to see the legendary Kraftwerk, do head online to our website next week as well. Loads going on. And they're all listed there too. If you want Metallica now, Whiskey in the Jar, taking us to 3 o'clock.

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20: The top stories this hour. Wes Streeting thinks Andy Burnham should be the candidate in the upcoming by-election in Greater Manchester. In a post on social media, the now former health secretary wrote, "We need our best players on the pitch." The mayor of Greater Manchester is waiting for permission to stand in the upcoming Makerfield by-election. A teenager has been jailed for almost 7 years for killing a grandmother with an electric bike as she crossed the road. Billy Stokoe, who's 19, crashed into Gloria Stevenson on a pedestrian crossing last May riding an illegal vehicle. The UK Health Security Agency insists the risk to the public from an outbreak of meningitis is low. A student from a college in Oxfordshire has died, while two pupils from separate schools in Reading are in hospital. And Emma Raducanu is formally reunited with Andrew Richardson, who was her coach when she won the US Open in 2021. The pair will begin working together immediately.
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20: Dry with sunny spells for many, a few scattered showers developing across England and Wales. That's the latest. I'm Alex Richardson.

0: It's Shed 7 with Disco Down on the No Repeat Guarantee. They were in a couple of nights back chatting to Jay Lawrence across on Absolute Radio for their annual shindig they call Shedcember. Listen back to that on Radio whenever you fancy. And they too will be at the Neighbourhood Weekend in just a week or so's time. All right, still to come, we have music from the Stone Roses because it's the 1990s. We'll dip into records like Criss Cross and Jump. That'll take us nicely to 4 o'clock.
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Kula the Shaker and Tapva, Anna the Shaman on Absolute Radio 90s. Now this weekend we have the return of Felix White from the Maccabees. He is doing the Sunday Night Residency across on Absolute Radio at the moment, and he is talking all about his instrument, the guitar. So he's done specials on left-handed players, etc. This weekend is all about atmosphere and how the guitar can summon such wonderful kind of effect. So he's looking at guitarists that are known for their sonic exploration. Plus he'll be discussing music's ability to help in different situations, whether it's the songs that you listen to during your first breakup or something like that, or tunes that can provide humour in dark times. So the Felix White Show on demand in Rayo, and then this weekend, Sunday night from 10 p.m. only on Absolute Radio. So yeah, do join us for that. It's a lovely curated show actually.

0: The question is, how mega is May? Well, it could be absolutely huge if you win this. £350,000 will be won today. Now, if you win, it's all yours. If you're still not convinced, we've had a winner already this week. Emma won a huge amount, and it could be you today. 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

and you want to call your mother. I'd say, mother, I can never come home again, 'cause I seem to have left an important part of my

Red Hot Chili Peppers on the No Repeat Guarantee this afternoon. Thank you so much, you company. We've got Bush and Richie just on the other side. Your final chance to win your way to Transmit Festival up in Scotland this summer. Have a lovely weekend ahead. I'll be back on Sunday for the Sunday Night Music Club and also Sunday afternoon on Absolute Radio as well. Looking forward to that. But in the meantime, have a lovely Friday. Bush and Richie on the way next.

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12: Top stories this hour. Former Health Secretary Wes Streeting says Andy Burnham should be picked as Labour's candidate for the upcoming by-election in Greater Manchester. Allies of Mr Streeting say he himself will stand in any leadership contest against Sir Keir Starmer. Labour backbencher Brian Leishman wants the current Greater Manchester mayor to take over.
13: Andy Burnham is definitely, I would say, the most popular Labour politician in the United Kingdom. He's a leader, very well respected.
12: The UK Health Security Agency insists a risk to the public from an outbreak of meningitis is low. A student from a college in Oxfordshire has died, while two pupils from separate schools in Reading are in hospital. A teenager who rode an e-bike dangerously and knocked down and killed a woman on a zebra crossing has been jailed for more than 6 years. Billy Stokoe had been smoking cannabis before he hit Gloria Stevenson in Sunderland last year. And Manchester United's owner Sir Jim Ratcliffe and tech entrepreneur Sir Jim Dyson have once again been named among the wealthiest people in the UK. They've made the Sunday Times rich list.
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12: Liverpool captain Virgil van Dijk urging his team to seal Champions League football. They go to Aston Villa tonight, 20 points behind Premier League leaders Arsenal.
14: We have a duty and we have a responsibility that we have to finish the season in the best way possible, and that's by winning the next two games, making sure that we have at least Champions League football for next year.
12: Hearts manager Derek McInnes claims his team is still in a good place to win the Scottish Premiership ahead of tomorrow's title decider. He's told Sky Sports News it's an exciting time.
15: Two teams who can win the title head-to-head, they couldn't get scripted any better than that. And it is unusual in that sense, but I think for us,
0: At the start of the week, it was two big games and we wanted to make sure we were in this position with a chance to win it on Saturday.
12: And Emma Raducanu's formally reunited with Andrew Richardson, who was her coach when she won the US Open back in 2021.
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12: A few showers this evening, but many areas dry with some clear spells. Cloud and rain arriving across the far west. That's the latest. I'm Alex Richardson.
11: We're forecasting persistent drivel.
16: The steward goes, first thing I'm going to have to do, I'm afraid, is take that off you.
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11: Home time with Bush and Richie.

to the show. Andy Bush here with Home Time. Happy Friday. You can almost taste the weekend. I hope you're having a good one so far today. I'm flying solo today. Richie is off on his football tour with the kids. Back next week. Earlier on, I've just been in to central London clothes shopping, which is just absolutely horrific. Absolutely horrific. There's two different types. I've been trying to buy, like, new trousers and stuff. And there's two situations that normally present themselves. Firstly, if you ever accidentally try on tight-fit jeans, slim-fit jeans, and you can't get your legs out of them, you're just trapped like you've got your feet in a lobster pot. That's a nightmare. I have to get cut out by the fire brigade. And then one thing I've noticed today, just trying to find, like, lighter, sunny-weather trousers. Why are all the trousers so massive? I don't mean big around the waist, but everyone's wearing these, like, really baggy, quasi-futuristic trousers at the moment. Is there, a vanishing point where trousers can get too big? You almost need someone behind you carrying them, like you're on your way up the aisle. Anyway, that aside, I am flying solo today. So, look, if you're doing something, you're on your way to do something, on your way back from having done something, I will give you a shout-out on the show. I'd love to hear from you, really. Hi to Rich, who's just got back from the cinema seeing Obsession, which he says is awesome. He's now home chilling before having steak and chips for tea. The man's living a dream. Paul says, school pickup, then home to celebrate my 50th today. Happy birthday, Paul. Are the bumps still an option at that age? Family meal tonight and a big party tomorrow. Sunday, likely to be painful. So there you go. If you want to shout out, where are you off to? 8, 12, 15, go.

0: Andy Bush here with Home Time, watching you from the trees at a nearby leisure centre, making notes about what you like. Hope you're having a good Friday so far. Just been talking about the nightmare of getting stuck in skinny jeans in a changing room. Have you had that happen to you before? Genuinely feel like you might have to hit a panic button and get the fire brigade to cut you out and end up in the local paper. Martin in Stoke-on-Trent says, 2 months ago, I dislocated my finger. I dislocated my finger taking off skinny jeans. Oh, mate, I'm not laughing. He says, I may have to have an operation as it's not healing properly. But by the way, I'm nearly 60. I should have known better. They should have a danger, little warning with them. That is unbelievable. Keep your messages coming in. It's 8, 12, 15. £350,000 could be all yours by the end of the day. Imagine what it would feel like seeing all that cash in your account. You know the drill, and if you don't, it's simple. Enter now, get in the draw, and tonight you could win £350,000. 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You'll also find the rules for this network competition, or simply call 03434 156 317. Calls are charged at the standard rate. You've got to be 18 or over to play. Hurry though, lines close at 5 p.m. today, then Kate Thornton could be calling you. Just answer to win £350,000 and have it paid straight into your account after the call. Enter again now then for your chance to win. Text win to 81215. 12:15. Good luck.
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26: Let's get very busy again. It's out of Bristol between Kingswood and Winterbourne down as the Badminton Road. The A432 has still closed the works near to the Whitwick roundabout. And mine in Somerset and Yeovil, the A30 West Coker Road remains closed as work continues there between the Horsey roundabout and the Quicksilver roundabout. In Shropshire, the A458 Bridge North Road is still closed and the Ludlow Road at Moorville and Racecourse Lane at Much Wenlock. And in Caerphilly, major work continues on the A469. That remains closed at Abergoyd.
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This is Absolute Radio, where real music matters. It's Home Time on a Friday with me, Andy Bush. Hey, don't forget, final chance to win your way to the Transmit Festival in Glasgow on this show after five. Get to see the likes of Richard Ashcroft, Kasabian, Wolf Alice and more, thanks to 10 weeks of tickets. Until then, if you're off to somewhere, just tell me about it. It's a Friday after all. I'll give you a shout-out. Hi to Evie, not off to anywhere, actually, just listening to Absolute Classic Rock whilst cleaning the bathroom. Thanks for the Aerosmith earlier on. Well, it's our pleasure. I think you might have missed a bit, Evie. Keep on going. Sean says he's off to Hull with some binoculars. Thank you. Someone here says off to a ghost hunting night and then a murder mystery night tomorrow with the girls from work. What about that? I'd love to go ghost hunting. In fact, I'd love to do a murder mystery. I think we did one at university and then never been anywhere near it since. I think it'd be great fun. Just on our way home from the British Ironworks Centre in Shropshire, says Jill. She adds it was amazing. I don't doubt that for a second. It does sound like somewhere that I'd be forced to go as a school trip. I'm sensing brass rubbing, and I don't mean that in a weird way. Debs and Barry head into the Seaview Hotel, Isle of Wight, for the 16th wedding anniversary. Congratulations, guys. And this text, again, they don't leave their name. On the way to the kennels, then getting a P&O ferry for Bucks Fizz and the Fizz for two nights and a trot around Rotterdam. I like the fact you're not put off by a cruise, given the current climate. Fair play to you. I don't mind ferries. It's just, I don't know if there's a technical term for this. It's the funnel smell. You know the steam that comes out the funnel? That kind of pushes me over the edge a little bit. If you want to shout out on the show and have me besmirch your weekend plans, all you got to do is drop me a text now. It's 8 12 15.

0: Cheers Drive, this is Home Time on a Friday. Andy Bush here trying to play you as many Friday songs as I can to get you in the mood. I just want to know where you're off to then, what you're doing. Hi Bush, Sue and Sam here in West Yorkshire on our way home after two nights at Chester Zoo, where the highlight was hand-feeding three giraffes, which is an amazing thing. And I have to say, we go to the zoo fair old bit, Chelmsford Zoo, whatever. Is it Chelmsford or Colchester? I always get confused. They're both quite close to each other. Either way, giraffes, fair play, they put in the hard yards, they come out and do their thing, that kind of that stuff. Same with the lions and tigers or whatever. I would say, though, lizards and the reptile lot, I wonder whether the time might be up for them, maybe shift them on and give someone else a chance, because whenever I've been into their little hot interior enclosure, they can't even be asked to roll out from under a rock. So I think the ball's in their court, OK? Mega is May. It's huge. It's £350,000. Has to be won today. If you win, it's all yours. Enter Make Me a Winner. 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You've got to be 18 or over to play. Lines close 5 p.m. today. Then Kate Thornton could be calling you. Just answer the win £350,000 and have that paid into your account right after the call. Enter again now then for your chance to win. Text WIN to 81215 now. Good luck. Make me a
1: winner. Home Time with Bush and Ritchie.
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10: M62 is busy on the eastbound side where there was an overturned vehicle near Leeds, junction 29 to 30, and it's busy westbound with a broken down vehicle slowing things down, junction 21 to 20. The M60 anti-clockwise is backing up, very slow near Stockport, junction 1, with a broken down vehicle closing a lane there. Busy on the M5 southbound near Bristol, a lane closure queuing with a collision, junction 16 to 17. Also busy on the M11 southbound, a lane closure with a collision just after junction 9, causing long delays. I'm Nick Arkell.
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Hello, this is Felix White from the Maccabees. 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And whenever you like on Rayo.

Andy Bush here with Home Time. It's Absolute Radio on a Friday, the gateway to the weekend. All you got to do is tell me where you're off to and I'll give you a shout out because I'm stuck in here. 8, 12, 15, what are you doing? Hi to Lou, says getting ready for a girly night tomorrow with my two daughters watching Bridesmaids, Devil Wears Prada and Mean Girls and a cheeky takeaway with lots of bubbles. Sounds like you're living the dream right there. Have a good one. Let us know how that goes next week on the show. Hi Bush, cooking a random Friday night roast tonight with a few pints of the black stuff, then off to a Eurovision party tomorrow, basically eating foreign food and getting giddy on strong European lager. Love a bit of Eurovision, that'll be good tomorrow night. Nettie says, hi from Ellie Atoli's burlesque troupe on their way to Filey or Feely. Normally Richie confirms what or how everything's pronounced for me. Saturday night at the Evron Centre. Tickets available for a night of cabaret and burlesque. I don't think we've ever been contacted by a travelling burlesque troupe before. But there's a first time for everything. Have a good one. Bush, we're off up to Liverpool in the morning to be Beatles tourists for our third wedding anniversary and my husband's birthday as well. Child-free all the way, which is a great thing. Lots of love from Claire in Paignton. And just let me say...

On behalf of Paynton, as someone who grew up in South Devon, if you're in need of getting a brand new mobility scooter, an all-round print wool fleece, a dream catcher, or getting a panther printed on the back of a denim jacket, look no further than Paynton, my friends.

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0: This is your final chance to enter Make Me a Winner and get the call after 5 p.m. to bag yourself £350,000. 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
1: Today in the UK, 100,000 people will call 999. 3,000 will say fire service. 465 will say, I think she's gone into labour. And one will say, the cat is stuck up a tree again. And every second, a BT employee will answer and connect those calls to the emergency services.
0: At the third stroke, the time from BT will be brilliant.
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17: Top stories this hour. Wes Streeting thinks Andy Burnham should be the candidate in the upcoming by-election in Greater Manchester. In a post on social media, the now former health secretary wrote, "We need our best players on the pitch." The by-election was triggered after MP Josh Simon stepped down. A teenager has been jailed for almost 7 years for killing a grandmother with an electric bike as she crossed the road. Billy Stokoe, who's 19, crashed into Gloria Stevenson on a pedestrian crossing last May, riding an illegal vehicle. A survivor of the Southport attack says she's devastated after hospital staff wrongly accessed victims' medical records. An audit found 48 members of staff at the University Hospitals of Liverpool Group viewed confidential files without a valid reason in the days after the attack. The UK Health Security Agency insists the risk to the public from an outbreak of meningitis is low. A student from a college in Oxfordshire has died, while two pupils from separate schools in Reading are in hospital. And David Beckham has become the UK's first billionaire sportsman, according to the Sunday Times Rich List.
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17: Middlesbrough have called for Southampton to be kicked out of the Championship playoff final. Southampton have been charged by the EFL after someone was allegedly caught spying on a training session ahead of the semi-finals. An independent review is due to happen by next Tuesday. These Southampton fans spoke to Sky Sports News as they collected their tickets for the trip to Wembley.
18: What I do not like is the fact that we've been condemned before we've been found guilty.
19: Whatever they give, they can take, can't they? If they're guilty.
17: Hearts manager Derek McInnes says any anger at refereeing decisions must be forgotten as they chase the result they need to become Scottish Premiership champions tomorrow. Celtic are just a point behind them. Martin O'Neill's side were awarded a controversial penalty in their midweek victory against Motherwell. And Michael Carrick says his future will be decided pretty soon, but he still doesn't know if he'll be appointed permanent Manchester United manager.
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17: A few showers this evening, but many areas dry with some clear spells. Cloud and rain arriving across the far west. That's the latest. I'm Alex Richardson.
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0: Andy Bush here with Home Time. Loving your messages today. Keep them coming, 8, 12, 15. Bush's Deb from Brum here. You're playing some bangers today. I'm waiting for my Phil to get showered. Then we're off to the pub. Tell him thanks for changing my brake discs. Steady on there. A little bit too much information. It's 8, 12, 15 if you'd like to send a message. I want to say a big thank you, by the way, in terms of messages for people. Everyone who came down to fish with us at Puddle Dock Fisheries on Wednesday. We were fishing for Mental Health Awareness Week, extolling the virtues of the great outdoors and the positive effects it can have on your mental health. So many people came down. It was hard to kind of feature them all during the course of Home Time on Wednesday. But we'd have to give a special mention to someone who drove quite far to come and see us. Have a listen to this.
1: So we've been joined by Dave from the charity Real Minds. You've driven quite far to come and see us today, which we really appreciate. Dave, where have you come from, and tell us a little bit about your charity?
2: I come from South Wales this morning, and Real Minds is really what today is about. It's why I thought I had to be here, is we take people out fishing to improve their mental health.
3: This is our fishing debut, and after just a morning here, despite the fact that the weather has been challenging at times,
1: say the least,
3: I think both of us can absolutely get the benefits that can come from fishing. The focus, the detachment from everything that's going on, you're suddenly in another world.
2: Yeah, we chatted about it a little bit earlier, didn't we? You know, it's that letting go of everything else. You know, you're focusing on something in front of you, just the float or the end of your rod, and kind of forget all your worries. It's brilliant.
1: I'll be honest with you, I mean, maybe Richie feels the same way. I would never have normally considered fishing. I guess that's your what you guys are doing is putting that as a possibility for people, you know. And you don't need, we're looking at how much the stuff costs, you don't really need that much kit. You can get going quite easily, can't you?
2: Yeah, you can get going easily. And I think one of the things we talk about a lot with you know, the guys who come with us is there's not a lot of options for socialising for men. You know, they revolve around maybe the pub, you know, darts, snooker, pool. So I think the good thing with fishing as well is it's a leveller. Mm. You know, anyone can come along, like you're seeing today. You know, there's so easy access for the pegs, and anyone can just have a go. So,
1: and in terms of your story into getting into fishing and the mental health side of things, is that something that's helped you over the years, Dave?
2: Yeah, really, it all came out of COVID and lockdown. You know, when I sort of lost my privileges of being able to go and do whatever I wanted, whenever I wanted. And it sort of sparked something in me that a lot of people live like that all the time. You know, they can't just go where they want, when they want, and do whatever activity. So the idea was to try and take people out and give them the, you know, the gift that is fishing. And here we are now, you know, 4 years on.
3: Driving all the way from South Wales on a wet morning to see us, which we really appreciate. And you've formed a charity that is helping a lot of people, and we've really got a taste of that this morning. So thank you very much.
2: Oh, thank you. Thanks for having me. Brilliant.
0: He's a lovely man. That is Dave from Real Minds. You can find out more about that online and listen to the whole show again. It was an amazing day at down by the riverbank, even though it was a lake, you know what I mean, right now on the Rayo app.

0: This is Home Time on a Friday night. Good to have you company. Bush here. I hope you're all right. I was just saying earlier on, I went trouser shopping. Couldn't understand why the fashion for trousers now is so gigantic. They're like the size of your bed sheets. And hi to Marcus, who has just sent me a message on social media, and he's just summed it up perfectly. He's using a Scousism. He says they appear to be Gen Z keks.
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0: I love the word keks for trousers. One of the finest things to come out of Liverpool. Look, it's Home Time on a Friday night. Time for something a bit different. 10 weeks of tickets is up and running. So every single weekday on the Dave Berry Breakfast Show and right here on Home Time, we've been giving away tickets to the very best in live music. That's why we're giving you the chance to win your way to see the likes of Richard Ashcroft, Wolf Alice Kasabian, Lewis Capaldi, Two Door Cinema Club, and many more at the fantastic Transmit Festival in Glasgow from the 19th to the 21st of June. You know how this works. We get this weird thing all day. We've been having weird messages coming through, being transmitted, if you will. Have a listen to this.

0: Well, it sounds familiar, but I can't quite put my finger on who it is that's trying to transmit the message. If you think you know who that band is and you want to win your way to Transmit Festival, call right now. It's 0330 123 1215. That's right, 0330 123 1215, and have a go. Simple as that. It's 20 past five right now. We're going to give you 5 minutes until 5:25. The lines are going to close after that, and all your T's and C's are online. Best of luck.
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10: M62 is busy in a few places with incidents on the westbound side around junction 8 through to 7, where there's a collision. Very slow there near Warrington. Also eastbound junction 11 to 12, not far away, slow with a broken down vehicle blocking a lane. The eastbound side very slow where there was a broken down vehicle, junction 27 as well near Leeds. The anti-clockwise M60 very slow, junction 1 Stockport, where there was a broken down vehicle. The M4 westbound in Newport is restricted by an overturned vehicle, closing two lanes, junction 26. M11 southbound busy with a collision, junction 9. I'm Nick Arkell.
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0: 10 weeks of tickets is up and running today. We've got your chance to see the likes of Kasabian, Richard Ashcroft, Wolf Alice and loads more at the Transmit Festival in Glasgow from the 19th to the 21st of June. On the line, hoping to win, is Mick. How you doing, Mick?
3: Hello, Andy. Nice to speak to you, mate.
0: Lovely to speak to you, man. Good to have you on the show. Where are you from, Mick?
3: I'm down in Bude in Cornwall, mate.
0: Now, I've only been to Bude once, and that was for a French stag do. And we were in a hotel, and we were going for dinner in the centre. And the hotel owner, because we couldn't get a taxi, he says, "Right, I'll give you guys a lift if you want." We're like, "That's absolutely brilliant." But we got in the back of his transit van with like no windows or anything. I thought we'd been kidnapped. I was a little bit scared. How's it looking down there at the moment? Is it looking good?
3: I hope they didn't put a sandbag on your head and all that. It's beautiful sunshine, mate. It's very chilly, cold wind, but bright and sunny. So, yeah, looking good.
0: Brilliant. Do you get in the sea much? Do you go, like, bodyboarding, all that kind of stuff, Mick?
3: I'm a keen open water swimmer, mate. So I swim in the sea all year round in the winter at our lovely sea pool here as well. And, I love it. I can't run anymore, so I have to swim now because my knees have given up.
0: Mick, don't take this the wrong way and get naked vibes from you. You swim with clothing on, though, don't you? That's not naked swimming.
3: Yeah. I do put body snuggles on or a wetsuit, depending on how far I'm swimming, yeah.
0: they put a flag out for him in Bude so he can warn the public. Well, listen, we digress.
3: Yeah, they'll stay indoors that day, yeah.
0: We digress. Who was it that was transmitting the message, please, Mick?
3: I firmly believe it's Wolf Alice with On the Sofa.
0: Yes, you're absolutely right. It was indeed Wolf Alice. Mick, you are off to the Transmit Festival in June.
3: Nice one. Thanks, Bush.
0: Good lad. Well, have a great weekend.
3: Cheers, buddy.
0: There you go. Well, listen, if you missed out today, there are more tickets to be won next week. This is cool. We're going to have Mumford & Sons tickets. And listen to the Dave Berry Breakfast Show. We'll have tickets to go and see Wet Leg to give away.

0: Addie Bush here with Home Time on a Friday evening. Here's a little insight then into what music is lined up just for you in the next 20 minutes. Over Absolute Radio 70s, one of Elton John's best known tracks and the title of the biopic on his life, Rocket Man, on the way. And I think it's gonna be a long, long time. Touchdown brings me round again to find. And over on Absolute Radio 90s, the only UK hit from Bare Naked Ladies, 1 week, is coming up. It's been 1 week since you looked at me. Dropped your arms to the sides and said I'm sorry. 5 days since I laughed at you and said you just did just what I thought you were gonna do. And on the main station itself, a classic from the Manic Street Preachers, which we've got a special documentary about this coming Sunday from 9 p.m. Your Love Is Not Enough. That's on the way shortly on Absolute Radio. 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
5: The M25 clockwise is being stopped by a collision at junction 26, causing big delays on the approach to that one, and it's also congested on the anti-clockwise side where there was a broken down vehicle near junction 6. Busy on the M2 coastbound, long delays where there was a collision junction 6 through to 7. Near Bristol, the M5 southbound slow with a collision junction 16 to 17, a lane closure, and in Newport, westbound M4, severe delays with an overturned vehicle junction 26 to 27, closing two lanes, a queue from 23A. I'm Nick Arkell.
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0: Home time on a Friday evening. Congratulations then to Peter winning a huge amount of cash. I wonder what he's going to have for takeaway tea this evening, which kind of leads us on to the final bit of the show this evening. Final hour of the final show of the week here on Home Time. We always try and find out what you're having for your tea because it's nearly the weekend. Let me know now for your Friday night dinners, 8, 12, 15.
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26: The top stories this hour. A Labour spokesperson says Andy Burnham is going to be allowed to stand in the candidate selection process in the forthcoming Makerfield by-election. Josh Simon's quit as an MP as the way for the Greater Manchester Mayor to make his way back to Westminster. A hospital trust has admitted 48 staff members looked inappropriately and the medical records of victims of the Southport knife attack. Investigation found some staff at University Hospitals of Liverpool Group viewed patient files without a legitimate reason. A survivor after the attack says she's devastated. A teenager who rode an e-bike dangerously and knocked down and killed a woman on a zebra crossing has been jailed for more than 6 years. Billy Stokoe had been smoking cannabis before he hit Gloria Stevenson in Sunderland. And British Gas has been ordered to pay £20 million over its treatment of customers who had a prepayment meter forcibly installed. Regulator Ofgem found the supplier failed to meet standards required and breached licence conditions designed to protect vulnerable householders.
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26: Middlesbrough have called for Southampton to be kicked out of the Championship playoff final. Southampton have been charged by the EFL after someone was allegedly caught spying on a training session ahead of the semi-finals. An independent review is due to happen by next Tuesday. These Southampton fans spoke to Sky Sports News as they collected their tickets for the trip to Wembley.
0: What I do not like is the fact that we've been condemned before we've been found guilty.
1: Whatever they give, they got taken. If they're guilty.
26: Hearts manager Derek McInnes says any anger at refereeing decisions must be forgotten as they chase the result they need to become Scottish Premiership champions tomorrow. Celtic are just a point behind them. Martin O'Neill's side were awarded a controversial penalty in their midweek victory against Motherwell. And Michael Carrick says his future will be decided pretty soon, but he still doesn't know if he'll be appointed permanent Manchester United manager.
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26: A few showers this evening, but many areas dry with some clear spells. Cloud and rain arriving across the far west. That's the latest. I'm Alex Richardson.
25: We're forecasting persistent drivel.
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playing you a load of great songs on a Friday night because you're worth it. It's home time here on Absolute Radio with me, Andy Bush. And listen to that when it got going in the end. That music should tell you what we've got for this final hour as Friday night dinners. All I want to know from you is what you're having, because I'm interested. Are you doing something a little bit different for your tea because it's nearly the weekend? And already some of the stuff that's coming in is fantastic. Di says, Bush, I'm having a rack of ribs and chips. Ooh. Reminds me when I was a kid, we used to go a lot to Norris Green, to my nana's house in Norris Green. She used to do me and my brother spare ribs that she used to get from Birkenhead Market. Don't see them so much these days. Do you know what I mean? Bush, having a cheeky McDonald's parked up on the way for the Notts County playoff second leg. Come on, you pies. Is he talking about other different types of foods or a nickname? Tony from Grantham, just on a McDonald's thing, I feel like maybe I did get this over the line, but I campaign quite a lot for the Big Arch to be a regular feature of the menu. Because remember they did that thing where they give it for you for like a couple of weeks and they inexplicably take it away. It's good to see it back full time. You've got me to thank for that. Dream says, I just had a proper Cornish pasty. You cannot beat a Cornish pasty. As someone who's grown up in Devon, is there any difference between a Devonshire pasty and a Cornish pasty, or is it the same kind of thing? Please let me know. I'm sure you'll point it out to me. Hi to Matt, says Bush. The missus is cooking a homemade mince and onion pie with peas, mash and gravy. Trifle for dessert as well. Right, Matt, what's the weather like in 1978? Right, get in touch now. Friday night dinners, please. As you can see, there's a kaleidoscope of different things being eaten across the country whilst this show's on. What about you? It's 8:12:15.

0: The official soundtrack to your Friday night. Don't forget, I've got an indie disco for you tomorrow to die for, which you're going to love. Got some great music planned between 5 and 7. But before that, talking about your Friday night dinners, a bit of a Devonshire theme going on here. Dan is having fish and chips and Negronis in Torquay. That's just how people roll in Torquay. And Molly from London having chicken, sausage and sweet potato. All chucked in the oven with onion and garlic. Actually, that sounds good. She does add, I grew up in Devon. Cornish, so we're talking about the difference between a Cornish pasty and a Devonshire pasty. Is there a difference? Cornish only have meat, potato, swede and onion, whereas Devon can have veg in there as well. Like I say, we're very progressive in Devon. 8, 12, 15, what are you having, please? So earlier on, we paid out £350,000 to a very shocked Peter. If you want to be next, there's even more chances to win life-changing cash with Mega May. A massive £400,000 up for grabs on Wednesday. But time is flying, so be quick. Grab your phone and enter now. Text the word WIN to 81215. 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We also find the rules for this network competition. Or you can call as well, 03434 156 317. Calls are charged at the standard rate. Got to be 18 or over to play. The lines close 5 p.m. on Wednesday when Gemma Atkinson could be making that call. And just answer your phone and £400,000 will be yours, paid straight into your account after the call. It's a guaranteed winner. Someone's going to win the lot. So if you have a chance to win on Wednesday, text WIN to 81215 now. Good luck.
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24: Traffic on the M1 northbound. It's okay at junction 33, but there is a broken down vehicle on the exit slip road. There's a lane closure, so be careful there. Sheffield turning northbound M1. The M20 coastbound is queuing with a collision between a van and two cars. Junction 6, one lane's closing at Maidstone. It's queuing. It's busy on the M25 clockwise with two lanes closed by a collision at junction 27. Severe delays backing up onto the M11 and the M4 westbound near Newport. Severely delayed where there was an overturned vehicle, junction 26 to 27. Still very busy. I'm Nick Arkell.
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Andy Bush here with Home Time on a Friday evening. If obsessed with what you're having for your Friday night dinners, it's nearly the weekend. Are you treating yourself? Is it run-of-the-mill? I want to know. Some very interesting meals coming into the show. Tells me a lot about the kind of people that you are. Hi, Bush. Off to the Raja in Inverness for a nice curry to celebrate someone's 60th. Someone's 60th. Don't even get a mention. Is that how it works? Hello, Bush. The wife and I are doing an 80s pub grub evening at home. Now, this is interesting. Prawn cocktail, slice of lemon naturally, followed by scampi, triple cooked chips and mushy peas. Currently having an amuse-bouche of frazzles and cheap lager. Have a great evening. That's from Jeremy in Brighton. That's amazing. Get a fondue in there as well, cheese fondue. Maybe wrap things up by discovering some asbestos in the loft. Creamy chicken and chorizo orzo, says this person, with homemade garlic and rosemary focaccia washed down with a bottle of wine I can't even pronounce. The way some of you guys live, it's like you've won the lotto. And then we've got a right character here in Wes in Grimsby. Myself and producer Will just had to have a little look at this and work out whether he's joking or not. I think he's telling the truth. He says, guys, I've just ordered a plain omelette, chips and peas for my local Chinese. It's what I used to order as a kid, and I'm about to move over to beautiful Buxton. I don't know whether that is like a drink he's about to have or he's moved to a different area. But the main thing is, he says it's nostalgia on a plate. He's one of those people. I've always been fascinated by who that is that orders an omelette and chips from a Chinese takeaway. It's Wes. If you have an unusual order, we want to hear about it. We want to celebrate it on Home Time this evening. 8, 12, 15 and get in touch with the show.

0: Andy Bush here with Home Time, hurtling towards the weekend on this Friday afternoon. Good to have you company. Speaking of the weekend, we've got a really interesting documentary for you Sunday at 9 on Absolute Radio. Ben Burrell celebrates the 30th anniversary of the Manic Street Preachers album Everything Must Go with a special documentary. 30 years. I cannot believe it. Only seems like yesterday. It's a great documentary, though. Like I say, Sunday night from 9. It features the Manic's lead singer, songwriter and guitarist, the brilliant James Dean Bradfield, who I believe is one of the most underrated guitarists in the world of British music. He's absolutely fantastic. He chats to the producer of the record himself, Mike Hedges, a journalist and presenter, Miranda Sawyer. I'm chatting away on it along with The Sturge and Chris Martin as well from Absolute Radio, not the other one. And you can listen to Everything Must Go, celebrating the Manic Street Preachers' iconic fourth album this Sunday night from 9 on Absolute Radio.
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4: The M20 coastbound is stopped by a collision between a van and two cars at junction 6 near Maidstone. Stationary traffic there. Very busy clockwise M25 through Essex. Two lanes are closed by an incident at junction 27. It's queuing from 26 but also affecting the M11 southbound. The M4 westbound near Newport is still backing up. Long delays where there was an overturned vehicle. Junction 26 to 27. The M1 northbound is affected by a broken down vehicle at junction 33 for Sheffield. There's a lane down on the exit slip road. I'm Nick Arkell.
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Hello, this is Felix White from the Maccabees. Join me on Sunday nights from 10 playing some of my favourite guitarists on Absolute Radio. And whenever you like on Rayo.

Andy Bush here with your Friday Night Home Time show. Running out of time, but trying to squeeze as many songs in before seven as I can. Hi to Ian and Yvonne in Bristol, having a basic dinner at home tonight after splashing out on steak last night and watching Haircut 100 at the Bath Forum. They've still got it, say Ian and Yvonne. And I tell you what, so have you guys with that incredible meal right from the 80s. Well done.

0: final song of the night here on the Hometime Show. Thank you for your company this evening and, of course, all your support this week with our Mental Health Awareness Fishing Show on Wednesday. 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Meanwhile, stay right here. The Sturge is on the way next with Friday Night 80s.
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19: The top stories this hour. A Labour spokesperson says Andy Burnham is going to be allowed to stand in the candidate selection process in the forthcoming Makerfield by-election. Josh Simon's quit as an MP as the way for the Greater Manchester Mayor to make his way back to Westminster. A hospital trust has admitted 48 staff members looked inappropriately and the medical records of victims of the Southport knife attack. Investigation found some staff at University Hospitals of Liverpool Group viewed patient files without a legitimate reason. A survivor after the attack says she's devastated. A teenager who rode an e-bike dangerously and knocked down and killed a woman on a zebra crossing has been jailed for more than 6 years. Billy Stokoe had been smoking cannabis before he hit Gloria Stevenson in Sunderland. And British Gas has been ordered to pay £20 million over its treatment of customers who had a prepayment meter forcibly installed. Regulator Ofgem found the supplier failed to meet standards required and breached licence conditions designed to protect vulnerable householders.
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19: Middlesbrough have called for Southampton to be kicked out of the Championship playoff final for trying to gain an unlawful advantage. The South Coast club's been charged by the EFL after someone was allegedly caught spying on a training session. An independent review is due to happen by next Tuesday. And Celtic manager Martin O'Neill thinks everyone outside of the club's willing hearts to win the Scottish Premiership tomorrow. The two clubs go head-to-head for the title, separated by a single point. O'Neill says it's understandable if neutrals want to back their opponents.
7: Am I surprised? No, I'm not surprised, because everybody wants Hearts to win. It's really as simple as that. You know, everybody outside Celtic and the Celtic diaspora wants Hearts to win. And so if it wasn't Hearts, it'd be Rangers, it'd be somebody else. You know, that's the nature of it.
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19: A few showers this evening, but many areas dry with some clear spells. Cloud and rain arriving across the far west. That's the latest. I'm Alex Richardson.

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18: The top stories this hour. Andy Burnham's cleared the first hurdle in his Labour leadership bid, with the party's ruling body saying he can stand in a by-election. The Greater Manchester Mayor was refused permission by the NEC when he launched a bid for Parliament in February. Conservative leader Kemi Badenoch says the government's in meltdown.
19: Rachel Reeves said it herself, that a leadership crisis would just be chaos. We've seen the Health Secretary resign because he wants to be Prime Minister. The Labour Party is only interested in themselves. They are not governing the country. Andy Burnham wants to rock up and just be Prime Minister despite being out of Parliament for a decade.
18: Health officials insist the risk to public from an outbreak of meningitis is low. A sixth former who went to Henley College in Oxfordshire has died, and two pupils from separate schools in Reading are having treatment. Pharmacy owner Oliver Pickard says he's getting calls from worried parents.
20: We are getting towards party season. Students are going to finish their A-levels and GCSEs. They're going to go to proms, and this is when we're seeing the likelihood of the infection spreading should anyone be infected.
18: A teenager who rode a defective e-bike killing an 86-year-old woman on a zebra crossing has been jailed for nearly 7 years. Billy Stoker was under the influence of cannabis and holding his phone when he collided with Gloria Stevenson in Sunderland last May. A 19-year-old man's been arrested in connection with a data protection offence after the personal details of a Scottish referee were leaked online. John Beaton and his family spent last night at home under police protection after he awarded Celtic a controversial penalty on Wednesday. A trial date's been set for a 45-year-old accused of stabbing two Jewish men in North London. Shlomley Rand and Norman Shine were attacked in Golders Green last month. SS Suleiman's due before the Old Bailey next March. And David Beckham's become the UK's first billionaire sportsman. That's according to the Sunday Times Rich List, which also features Oasis brothers Liam and Noel. From Sky News, I'm AJ Walsh.
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25: The top stories this hour. Labour's ruling body has confirmed Andy Burnham will be allowed to stand in the Makerfield by-election. It means he's a step closer to potentially challenging Sir Keir Starmer's leadership. Here's our political correspondent, Rob Powell.
26: This doesn't mean that he definitely is the candidate, although I find it really hard to believe that this goes any other way now than him being the candidate. But things moving fast and a very, very different outcome to the one we had before when the NEC blocked Andy Burnham. This time, he will be allowed to stand.
25: The family of a great-grandmother have accused her killer of leaving her to die like rubbish in a gutter. 19-year-old Billy Stoko has been jailed for nearly 7 years for knocking down Gloria Stevenson with his defective e-bike on a zebra crossing in Sunderland last May. The teenager was holding his phone at the time and he left the scene, then handed himself into a police station 2 hours later.
27: Billy, at the moment, it's 14:34. You're under arrest on suspicion of causing death by a dangerous driver. Have you got anything in your pocket or anything like that, mate?
28: She did. Yeah.
25: The father of a college student who's died after catching meningitis says he can't describe the heartbreak. Lewis Waters, who attended Henley College in Oxfordshire, was described as funny, sociable and kind-hearted. Two other pupils from separate schools in Reading are being treated for meningitis. A 19-year-old man's been arrested in connection with a data protection offence after the personal details of a Scottish referee were leaked online. John Beaton and his family spent last night at home under police protection. He gave a controversial penalty to Celtic in their midweek Premiership win at Motherwell. X has promised to review suspected terror and hate content in the UK within 24 hours on average. Regulator Ofcom says the platform's pledged to better protect users. And it's claimed auditions have been taking place in search for the new James Bond. Variety reports the casting process has officially started for the first 007 movie since Amazon took over the franchise. From Sky News, I'm AJ Walsh.
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9: The top stories this hour. Andy Burnham's cleared the first hurdle in his Labour leadership bid, with the party's ruling body saying he can stand in a by-election. The Greater Manchester Mayor was refused permission by the NEC when he launched a previous bid for Parliament in February. Conservative leader Kemi Badenoch says the government's in meltdown.
10: Rachel Reeves said it herself, that a leadership crisis would just be chaos. We've seen the Health Secretary resign because he wants to be Prime Minister. The Labour Party is only interested in themselves. They are not governing the country. Andy Burnham wants to rock up and just be Prime Minister despite being out of Parliament for a decade.
9: A teenager who killed a great-grandmother with his illegal e-bike has been jailed for nearly 7 years. Billy Stokoe was 18 when he hit Gloria Stevenson on a zebra crossing in Sunderland last May. Dashcam footage shows him getting up and leaving the scene. Julie Francis is Gloria's daughter.
11: He was clearly panicking, you could see that, but he did just get on his bike and he rode away. He hid his bike at his friend's house, he took his coat off and his balaclava and ran off. Yeah, he just ran off and left her. Like she was nothing.
9: The father of a college student who's died after catching meningitis says he can't describe the heartbreak. Lewis Waters, who attended Henley College in Oxfordshire, was described as funny, sociable and kind-hearted. Two other pupils from separate schools in Reading are being treated for meningitis. A Nazi-obsessed teenager's been jailed for more than 15 years after an axe attack outside a barbershop in Bristol. Alina Burns told a man on a dating app to kill all Jews and Muslims. Middlesbrough have called for Southampton to be kicked out of the Championship's playoff final. They've accused their semi-final opponents of trying to obtain an unfair and unlawful advantage after someone from the club was allegedly caught spying on their training session. And David Beckham's become the first UK billionaire sportsman. That's according to the Sunday Times Rich List, which also features Oasis brothers Liam and Noel Gallagher for the first time. From Sky News, I'm AJ Walsh.

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11: The top stories this hour. Andy Burnham will be among the Labour candidates running for the Makerfield by-election. After blocking his attempt to return to Westminster in February, the party's ruling body's letting him put his name forward for the contest. If he wins, he could challenge Sir Keir Starmer for the leadership. Former head of policy for Jeremy Corbyn, Andrew Fisher, says he'd be a popular choice.
12: I think it would have been churlish to stop him. There's a demand within the party for Andy Burnham to be an MP again. And clearly, if there's going to be a leadership contest, you want your most popular politician, both probably among MPs and amongst the public, more importantly, to be a candidate in that race.
11: Vaccination policies are being reviewed following the latest fatal meningitis outbreak, according to a leading health official. Two pupils from separate schools in Reading are receiving treatment, and a sixth former from Oxfordshire's Henley College has died. A teenager's been jailed for nearly 7 years after knocking down and killing a great-grandmother with an illegal e-bike in Sunderland. Gloria Stevenson's daughter says she's so disappointed at the sentence handed to Billy Stokoe. Police have charged a 19-year-old following the leak of a football referee's address online. John Beaton and his family spent last night with officers to protect them after he awarded Celtic a controversial penalty on Wednesday. Aston Villa have qualified for the Champions League with a 4-2 victory over Liverpool. They've gone above their opponents to fourth in the Premier League and are now guaranteed to finish in the top five. Captain John McGinn was among the goal scorers at Villa Park.
13: We had to get over the line. Obviously, the last few league performances haven't been the best, so you're up against a top side. I know Liverpool aren't in great form, but it's a huge performance at home and a great statement of intent for Wednesday.
11: Liverpool's top five place is not yet secure. And auditions have reportedly begun for the next James Bond. Variety claims the process of searching for Daniel Craig's replacement is underway. 28-year-old Jacob Elordi's among the favourites to take over. From Sky News, I'm Bev Rimmer.

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The nearby mating call of an unknown beast waking you both in fright.

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11: The top stories this hour. Andy Burnham's cleared the first hurdle in his Labour leadership bid, with the party's ruling body saying he can stand in a by-election. The Greater Manchester mayor was refused permission when he launched a previous bid for Parliament earlier this year. Conservative leader Kemi Badenoch says the government's in meltdown.
12: Rachel Reeves said it herself, that a leadership crisis would just be chaos. We've seen the health secretary resign because he wants to be prime minister. The Labour Party is only interested in themselves. They are not governing the country. Andy Burnham wants to rock up and just be Prime Minister despite being out of Parliament for a decade.
11: A teenager who killed a great-grandmother with his illegal e-bike's been jailed for nearly 7 years. Billy Stokoe was 18 when he hit Gloria Stevenson, then fled on a zebra crossing in Sunderland last May. The father of student Lewis Waters, who's died after catching meningitis, says he can't describe the heartbreak. Lewis, who attended Henley College in Oxfordshire, was described as funny, sociable and kind-hearted. Two other pupils from separate schools in Reading are being treated. Health officials say they're reviewing vaccine policy for teenagers. Shamez Ladani's from the UK Health Security Agency.
13: That's a very large number of young adults to vaccinate to prevent very few cases. But given the recent outbreaks, it is important and it is happening that we are re-evaluating the decisions that were made.
11: A 19-year-old man's been charged with a data protection offence after a referee's personal details were leaked online. John Beaton and his family spent a night at home under police protection. Aston Villa have qualified for the Champions League with a 4-2 victory over Liverpool. They've gone above their opponents to fourth in the Premier League and are now guaranteed to finish in the top five. Liverpool's place is not yet secure. And Sir David Beckham has become the UK's first billionaire sportsperson. That's according to the Sunday Times Rich List, which also features Oasis brothers Liam and Noel Gallagher for the first time. That's the latest. I'm Beverly.

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1: New message.
2: 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Yeah, you looked the full package, but it was all lies. 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I couldn't even FaceTime my gran's forehead. And now you've got to whack your prices up. Anyway, I'm leaving you for Giffgaff Full Fibre Broadband. 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I'm happy again. 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